ain't a masterpiece. Oh my, my, oh my, my love. 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
1: Oh, it's beautiful. But wait a minute, isn't this...
0: Yeah, yes it is.
1: But I thought the old lady dropped it into the ocean in the air.
0: Well, baby, I went down and got it for you.

0: Neu bei RSH.
1: 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I knew it, I knew you. But I knew it, I knew you.
0: Hits. In Schleswig-Holsteins beste Mix.